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0: Good evening, ladies and gentlemen. The entire House Pacific crew would like to welcome you on our flight in 24 tracks around the world. Please fasten seatbelts and bring your speakers in an upright position. Enjoy your flight.
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0: Hello, ladies and gentlemen, the captain speaking. 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We are on schedule, and I promise we will reach our final destination on time. 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
9: Let's go to 8251 heavy, air 3 to left, clear to land, 260, 9.

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1: Clear for takeoff, runway 13 right, to make a 010.
0: Cactus 307, Kennedy Tower, runway 13 left, position and hold.
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1: I'm PD9, proceed to the north, out of below 1000, Kennedy, altimeter is 3010.

0: American 1135, heading 185, contact New York departure. Have a good day.
1: How specific?

One day, this nation will rise up, live out the meaning of its creed. I have a dream that one day on the red hills of Georgia, sons of former slaves and the sons of former slave owners.